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Radio Net was realized under the auspices of NPR and the public media program of the National Endowment for the Arts. Our regional centers were KERA Dallas, KSJN St. Paul, Minneapolis, KUSC Los Angeles, WABE Atlanta, and WNYC FM in New York City. We also thank Robert Moog, WBFO in Buffalo, NPR member stations, and systems personnel for their participation. Our systems engineers were Walter Gajewski, Bill McCutcheon, Hugh Paul, Duncan Pearson, Michael Shields, and Henry Way. NPR engineers were Ed Jones and John Whetstone. Technical supervisors were Wayne Hetrick and Jim McEachern. Engineering consultant to Max Neuhaus was Fred Reinagle, with thanks to the Center for Creative and Performing Arts in Buffalo. 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Promotional coordination by Michael Weiss. Associate producer, Jay Kernis. Your announcer has been Gigi Yellen. Radio Net was directed by Max Neuhaus and produced for NPR by Steve Rath. Funds were provided by the National Endowment for the Arts and the Corporation for Public Broadcasting. 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

Woe to you, O earth and sea, for the devil sends the beast with wrath, because he knows the time is short. Let him who hath understanding reckon the number of the beast, for it is a human number. Its number is 666.

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Puddles with the ball on the ground. 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Hey, he laid it egg. Oh well, on with this inning. He is racing around the bases holding the ball, and suddenly he trips. He dies. 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No, it couldn't be a man. It's a caterpillar! This stupid, big, batty caterpillar has somehow been elected to be on the ball field. How come? Poisonous gases emit. What lurks beneath the heart of man? Only David E. knows. Da, da, da! Da, da, da. It's the last inning, or is it? The score is tied. Everyone is biting their nails. The dogs are laying frogs. Anyway, the score is tied. And suddenly he throws a screaming sea ball. The ball goes aiming toward left field. What is who or what is that? But the batter doesn't know. He just is standing there as calm and angelic as possible.

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Newt, as night sky spreads over the world, fingers stretch to the horizon, encompassing globe. Does Newt hold the world together? Imagine, toes stretched to horizon, hands flat on the far disk. Earth reversed, black to sky as curved dome, desert petal, inverted.

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1: Rivers of words pour from Newt's breast, translated to deity. Stars arise.
0: Light as she wills, necessity now, and now, and now, and now, and now.
2: Over and under, over and under, over and under, over and under, over and under, over and under, over and under, over and under, over and under, over and under, over and under, over and under, over and under, over and under, over and under, over and under, over and under, over and under, over and under, over and under, over and under, over and under, over and under, over and under, over and under, over and under, over and under, over and under, over and under, over and under, over and under, over and under, over and under, over and under, over and under, over and under, over and under, over and under, over and under, over and under, over and under, over and under, over and under, over and under, over and under, over and under, over and under, over and under, over and under, over and under, over and under, over and under, over and under, over and under, over and under, over and under, over and under, over and under, over and under, over and under, over and under, over and under, over and under, over and under, over and under, over and under, over and under, over and under, over and under, over and under, over and under, over and under, over and under, over and under, over and under, over and under, over and under, over and under, over and under, over and under, over and under, over and under, over and under, over and under, over and under, over and under, over and under, over and under, over and under, over and under, over and under, over and under, over and under, over and under, over and under, over and under, over and under,

0: The media is the most powerful entity on Earth. They have the power to make the innocent guilty and to make the guilty innocent. And that's power, because they control the minds of the masses. It was just a love of writing and of sound on air that brought me here, here to J School, basically. I mean, I don't know. I'm worried that I'm joining the dark side.
1: The media is the most powerful entity on Earth.
0: They have the power to make the innocent guilty and to make the guilty innocent, and that's power because they control the minds of the masses.
1: This is one way that I can make a living,
0: make a daily living, have a day job, a regular job, doing something that I love, which is basically writing and creating radio. But
1: I'm worried that I'm joining the dark side.
0: Whoever controls the media controls the mind. Jim Morrison.
1: Whoever controls the media, the images, controls the culture.
0: Whoever controls the media controls the
2: Whoever controls the media, the images, controls the culture. Allen Ginsberg.
3: There are only two forces that can carry light to all corners of the globe. The sun in the heavens and the Associated Press down here.
2: Whoever controls the media
0: controls the mind. Jim Morrison.
4: There are only two forces that can carry light to all corners of the globe. The sun in the heavens and the Associated Press down here. Mark Twain.
0: The most important service rendered by the press and the magazines is that of educating people to approach printed matter with distrust. Samuel
2: here
0: Butler.
2: Here at J School, basically.
0: I'm just concerned that I'm joining some sort of dark force that's generally regarded by so many people as something that's not to be trusted and something that has the power to do great harm and is rife with bias and agenda and, you know, is driven by the desire to sell newspapers or get more listeners to tune in, all that kind of thing.
5: The biases
0: the media
5: has are much bigger than conservative or liberal. They're about getting ratings, about making money, about doing stories
0: that are easy to cover. Our friend. The men with the muckrake are often indispensable to the well-being of society. But only if they know when to stop raking the muck. Theodore Roosevelt.
6: Whoever controls the media, the images, controls the culture. Allen Ginsberg.
0: Some sort of dark force. I mean, I like to think that I'm above all of that. But I'm not naive about
2: I mean,
0: the fact
2: I like
0: that,
2: to think that I'm above all of that.
0: You know, the money is a big part of the picture of media. The money counts. The number of listeners or readers or viewers, it counts. So I guess I'm just kind of struggling with this desire I have to write and to create radio and basically bring a creative strategy or method to communication and to public communication, to public broadcast. That's what I'm interested in.
1: I'm worried that I'm joining the dark side.
0: There's just a lot of writing and of sound on air that brought me here. Here to J School, basically. I mean, I don't know. I'm worried that I'm joining the dark side.
1: Journalism could be described as turning one's enemies into money.
0: Frank Brown.
1: Some sort of dark force.
0: Slinger news. I feel like I'm kind of fitting myself into this role of being a journalist because it seems like one of the few ways to get paid to live that sort of creative life in the communications realm. But I'm not naive about what the media's power is or what the average person on the street thinks about the media.
2: Media is a word
0: that has come to mean bad journalism. Bad journalism.

Ah!

Yeah.

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1: Can you manchar un chocap?
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1: Unless my seal is
0: sealed. His wife recently took a strong sale.
1: Do you prefer Lissy, seal, or me?

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Sketchpad is an ongoing monthly radio program produced for Wave Farm. Wave Farm is a nonprofit arts organization that celebrates creative and community use of media and the airwaves. Wave Farm provides access to transmission technologies and supports artists and organizations that engage with media as an art form. The Sketchpad program features a rebroadcast of previous Radius episodes. Each episode is followed by a playlist of works selected by that episode's artist. The series seeks to highlight the peripheral work that influences the research and production of the episode. Radius presents Episode 57, Amanda Gutierrez's Giants Are Sleeping. Giants Are Sleeping aims to reflect the identity, transformation, and ownership of one Chicago electrical substation. Exploring the relationship between human memory and architecture, the installation pairs an interview with Kenneth Corrigan, a bookseller who inhabited an abandoned electrical substation in 1984, with a charcoal animation that uses substation photo archives as its main reference. Drawing techniques are the vehicle to convey symbolic connections that link the historical aspects of these buildings, while the radio becomes the narrative's voiceover. Electrical substations can be seen as living organisms now fossilized by new technologies. Nevertheless, historically they represented a step forward in modernity's achievement of energy equality for working-class citizens. Their development and configuration generated questions concerning the role that electric light and power could have in transforming society. These substations became a familiar landmark in the neighborhood, though hidden and deceptive, not inhabited by humans. Nowadays, these electrical substations function as shells that hide and protect the complex mechanisms that generate and transmit the grid. These locations are turning into historical artifacts, lost in time in the urban network. Neutral and almost invisible, these buildings replace neighborhood electric plants as the city's primary architectonic construction that control the distribution of electric power to consumers. Using electricity as a generative medium, the Comfort Station building in the Logan Square neighborhood of Chicago, Illinois, served as the space to frame architecture's capabilities of sheltering and creating habitable structures.

There was an old electrical substation. I didn't know what it was at first. It was just an old building that blended into the hillside. And I went inside, and to the left were big transmission tower sort of sculptures. Sculptures that were transmission towers, I suppose, where the wire would wind around, and all sorts of metal boxes on the walls. And there was a staircase, and the staircase went straight up. It was a steep staircase, and at the top of the staircase was the parking lot behind the terminal tower. But to the right was a door. And I went in the door, and there was a sink. There were some radiators on the wall. There were windows, but they were more like openings because almost all the glass had disappeared. And I got a couple friends together, and one of them had a car. And we loaded up their car and brought all of my things to this second floor. It overlooked the Cuyahoga River, so I thought it was a place to live. And I started living there. It was during the summer of 1981. The good time, too, this tourist boat would go down the river in the mornings, and that's how I'd usually wake up, as it would, as I'd hear the man over the loudspeaker talking about the industry and the history of the river, with tourists on board. It was really bleak. Mainly, it was just industrial debris. All the industry had more or less left that segment of the river. It was a peaceful place to live. There was no one around. At night it'd become really dark, the streetlights non-existent. I put barbed wire in the openings of the windows so that people couldn't just come in, though they would have had to come up a hill filled with all sorts of thorny crab apples. And they would have been scraped quite severely by the time they got up and came in the windows. And the door itself, I put a lock on. I had a radio, so I'd listen to music. I didn't have any electricity in the substation. And there was a sink, but there was no running water. So I'd use the fountains downtown at night to bathe. Well, I had to buy batteries every once in a while, D batteries. It was an old portable radio with an antenna that retracted within the case of the radio, and it had a leather suitcase that snapped shut. I used to listen to mainly college radio stations, if not exclusively. I don't remember listening anything else. I listened to WRUW, WCSB mainly. Switching back between them, depending on what each other was playing. And one of my friends was a DJ at WRUW, so I always listened to his show. And I liked the Mishmash Hour. Maybe that's still on. And I liked listening to Michigan Mom, because she always played the things that were not heard elsewhere. So I kind of had a relationship with the radio that connected me to people, too. I was listening to people I knew on the radio. And I'd use the phone in the Terminal Tower lobby if I had to call someone, or if there was a contest on the radio station where you could win free seats to a show, because usually I'd be caller number 1, 2, 3, and 4, 4 dimes. And I'd have a ticket to the show. I worked in a bookshop then, so in the morning I'd walk to the bookshop, which was through the flats and up the other side by the market house. I had a brass bed. I put art on the walls. I swept. It was a clean space, and it was really quite beautiful. Despite not having any glass in the windows or electricity, I was happy there. I could sneak out up a hill and be downtown in moments, and my friend down there would give me hot dogs from his hot dog cart. I'd bring him buns. His owner only counted the buns, so
I'd have candles sometimes at night to read and to keep light later, but generally I just, if I didn't have candles, then it was just dark. It was really dark. And it would, so I just became in the rhythm of light. When the sun came up, there would be light in the house, and when the sun went down, it would slowly cast from gray to deepest black. And when it was deepest black, I would be more or less in a cave where one couldn't see a foot in front of one's face. At times that was scary, but usually it was a peaceful way to be. I lived there that whole summer, but at the end of the summer, I believe the property changed hands, and somehow or other, the property came under surveillance, and there was a note was taken that I was living illegally within this building. So I came home one night, and everything I owned had been smashed up. The bed, all in pieces, all the art ripped off the walls, my clothes strewn about, thrown out the windows, all of my foodstuffs smashed. So I started living in the back of the bookshop then. The radio I kept for many years. I think I probably left the radio though when I moved to Chicago. I don't know what happened to the radio. The building from the exterior wasn't a substation. It was just a little old factory to anyone passing by, if they even noticed it, given all the overgrown bushes and trees and brush in front of it along the hill. When you walked in, you knew immediately what it was, because there to your left were all of these sculptural electrical apparatus that had not been taken out. The room I lived in had holes in the floor where bolts might have been holding something in, but nothing in that room was left. So I don't know. In some ways, I'm not sure the building had any identity at all. It was on Old River Road. It was on a road no one came down. Across the way was the old electrical coal power plant, which had been abandoned and was dirt floors and all vacated and gutted out. We used to go there sometimes, too. Now I think that one's been redeveloped, but I don't know what happened to the electrical substation, whether it was encapsulated into the Tower City development of Terminal Tower and just disappeared, or paved over and the parking lot extended, or maybe it's still there. I don't know. I haven't gone to look. I made it home because I lived there. I saw the walls as places to hang artwork by my friends. I had a very fancy brass bed, and it was in the center. I treated it like I'd treat any space I lived in the sense that I wanted it to be magical and beautiful. And it was magical and beautiful to live in such a space, because it was overlooking the river. There were, while untended, all sorts of vegetation. There were crabapple flowers. And there was the Good Time Two going by, announcing the history of the river to all sorts of tourists in an open-air boat, which seemed kind of surreal and ridiculous, given that the whole area had become decimated by industrial flight and pollution. And there was lead in the soils, and nothing really would grow. The whole place had become toxic in a lot of ways. You would never have eaten a leafy green that you grew in the soil surrounding the substation. But somehow or other, I didn't live in that time in my mind when the substation was derelict and the housing had been building itself, had become so decayed. I lived in a different place in my imagination. And to me, the substation was an imagination of where I lived. I lived in the most exclusive housing, right at the foot of the Terminal Tower. I lived in another era. I never looked at what was, but what had been and could be again. So I always thought of
it that way. It was my imagination. So when I went into that house, well, really that electrical substation, into that room, I saw something that wasn't really there. I lived as a ghost in an era that had long passed. My parents had no idea I lived in this electrical substation. But I went back with the laundry one day, and my father drove me home to the substation. And he didn't say anything, and why, here I was living in an obvious place one shouldn't be living, and think anything askance or ever mention it is something I shouldn't be doing. It was during the summer of 1981.

Let's go.

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2: Yes, exactly. Very good point. Because a lot of...

It's just after rain. The streets are still wet, but I think it stopped for a while. It's loud here, isn't it? When you're in a city like New York, you have to think of all the sounds like they're a symphony. Otherwise, you go a bit crazy.

I have some photographs to show you. Take out the first one. Number one, it says. It was 1965, almost 40 years ago. Line up the image to the scene in front of us. It was taken from where we're sitting now. The tree was in blossom. Look at the Trump building back then. And the women's hats are all wearing them.

0: Put the picture away. I hope it doesn't rain again, because I want you to walk with me. I want to show you some other photos. Get up. Go to the right. Walk past the statue. Try to walk to the sound of my footsteps so that we can stay together. And then go down the stairs, all the way to the bottom. There's a woman below talking on a cell phone.
1: What do you think?
2: We're not strong enough.
0: A woman's taking a picture. It's like we drop below the city here, right into nature. Turn to the right. There's a man on the bench reading the paper. The lake is covered with leaves and petals. I hope you see an egret. Yesterday I saw two flying over the lake, their big white wings floating above the water as they circled and then landed on the other side. Walking is very calming, one step after another, one foot moving into the future and one in the past. Did you ever think about that? It's like our bodies are caught in the middle. The hard part is staying in the present. Really being here. Really feeling alive. Stop. 1001. 1002, 1003, 1004, 1005, 1006, 1007, 1008, 1009, 1010. Now everything will have changed. The people we meet, the things we hear. Not in a big way, but enough. Okay, continue.

0: I keep thinking I hear someone behind us. But we can't look back. It's one of the rules today. He wasn't supposed to, but he did. Stop at the water fountain for a minute. I want to show you another photograph. Take out the next one. Number 2, it says.
1: And to bind these docile lovers fast.
0: Hold it up.
1: I freeze the world in a perfect mirror.
0: This is a photo I took the last time I was here. Look at it closely. The ice on the lake. The barren trees. Let yourself really go into the scene. Now look at the view in front of us. Really look at it. Smell the air. Now again, back at the photo. I remember that day clearly. It was really cold. You could see your breath. After walking for a few hours, I went back and had a hot bath. I cut my hair in the hotel mirror because I hated the way it looked. Put it away. It's evening now. It's so beautiful here. The trees and buildings are disappearing into a thick mist. The lamps are reflecting in the water. Let's walk again. Keep going to the right. A man is on the bench with all of his belongings and garbage bags. He must be waiting for the park to close. I'm a bit scared, but it seems pretty safe. Another man is walking towards me, touching his own face. Can he see me? It's daytime again. I wonder if people live up in that building to the right, or if it's offices. The window's open on one. Curtains blowing.
2: Hello? Hello? Hello? Hello? Hello? Hello?
3: Hello?
0: Hello?
3: Hi, where are you?
0: In the park. Don't worry, there's lots of people around. What are you doing?
3: I just said dinner, it's late here.
0: Keep to the left.
3: What did you say?
0: I'm just recording. I'll phone you later, okay?
3: Okay, I'll talk to you later. Bye.
0: Bye. So many people here today, lying on the grass sunbathing. I want you to do another experiment. Put your finger in your mouth. Now put the wet saliva on your cheek. It feels cold, doesn't it? Bothersome, like a separate part of your face. See how long you can stand it there. A dog just went by. I miss my dog. I had a dream about her last night that woke me up. I'd left her in a building, and her eyes were really worried, and she was whimpering and barking. Coming up from the lake, keep left. And then right away, there's two paths. Take the one to the right. I remember my first trip to New York City when I was a student. It was in the winter. There were people standing in front of fires, all bundled in rags and blankets. I remember dancing with a young businessman from the Midwest, and then him taking me to his hotel room so he could show me his vibrator bed. He showed me his bed, and then he walked me back to my hotel. That was all. Guess he was pretty disappointed. I can't even believe how naive I was.
2: Hey, Jesse, come down.
0: She seems like a different person than me. But somehow I have her memories. There's a curve in the road, and then a tunnel. Stop when you see the tunnel. Here it is.
4: 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Devise, increase, deregulate, to institute, destitute, rank, discard, to revise, displace, denature, deploy, only, to reorder.

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3: Annonce.
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Radius provides artists with live and experimental formats in radio programming. The goal is to support work that engages the tonal and public spaces of the electromagnetic spectrum. Radius presents a new series called Sketchpad. The Sketchpad series is a monthly presentation of audio material that relates to content from previous episodes of Radius. The series highlights peripheral work that influences research and production. Radius presents episode 13, Mutant Beatniks Mono. Mono words, memories of long nights tracing the airways, music and cross-talking frequencies bleeding into each other. Subtune on one wave band, find apertures opening, disappear into the ether. A piece of atmospheres, drifting mixes, ambient textures. A soundtrack to an unmade film. An out-of-tune radio hovering between stations. Some private diary tapes sent between estranged lovers. Mono dips into a large archive of sounds going back into childhood, in the days before internet, where radio was the instrument for transportation. 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

0: And a few minutes later, we're unloading this.
1: Reagan's prestige has taken a beating over Iran gate.
0: He met us, and as we started into the house, he told us.
2: Yes, sure.
0: He said, you know, your fellows have been here all week putting in the phone.

0: And I said, you made a good comment, haven't you? He said, yes, they tell me that wherever you are, you have San Diego to contact anyone within seconds anywhere in the world. And then he told me how he challenged me. He said, maybe so. Well, he had a son who was an embassy guard in Sacramento. A friend of ours has been with us.
1: And Eisenstein also believes that the Senate will eventually approve the
0: agreement. What kind of military interests
1: do
0: the
1: Lions
0: have in balancing
1: the U.S. and Soviet Union? Still needing a vast array of other nuclear weapons.
0: He met us, and as we started into the house, he told me, he said, you know, your fellows have been here all week putting in the phone.
2: That cannot be aimed at the target
0: plane.
2: And the INF weapon
0: for
2: and both sides will continue to launch some of their weapons.
0: Contact anyone within seconds or within the world. Got to speak to their son. Then they said, anyone else? And he said, yes, I've got a son who's a quartermaster on the USS Pratt, a destroyer in the...
3: Sign the papers and you'll be free.

0: I call upon all of you. I call on all the great musicians. There is something greater happening.
1: Got it.
0: Good.
1: Thank you.
0: Long live. And thank you all.
1: So guys!
2: Hillsbury.

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1: Vince.
0: episode, Doc. Who's
1: Who?
0: awesome? The doctor was
1: Vince.
0: awesome. I've always feared that.

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0: 105 and 108 again Sunday afternoon. The combination of hot temperatures and high humidity will combine to create a dangerous situation in which heat illnesses are likely.
1: We just got done with that A120 pole. Must have been a squirrel on or something, but you see what Scott wanted me to go to next. We're going to grab quite the easier.
0: Drink plenty of fluids. Stay in an air-conditioned room. Stay out of the sun.

0: everyone condemned the actions, they condemned the Assad regime, but there was no real practical change, with the exception of the fact that Turkey has now deployed some anti-aircraft missiles, some batteries, some troops to the border.
1: Any settlement activity in the occupied territories is illegal under international law. It has been claimed illegitimate by Republican, Democratic administrations in this country for 30 years.

0: 11 for 1162. Respond to the area of Waterfront Country Club. Reference possible drowning. Bedford to 1163.
1: Bedford 1162. Set off company 11 tone for possible drowning. Waterfront Country Club.
0: Advise the Waterfront Country Club.
1: I'll advise back further with a better location here shortly. What marker is that near?
2: That's the Waterfront Country Club, John. Possible drowning. I think it's at a 5-year-old.
1: Be advised, we just got word back from Franklin County. They had the subject out of the water. They did a CPR. Subject is away from talking at this time.
0: Company 11 for 1162, you can cancel at this time. Subject is out of water.
3: We generally see anywhere from 12 to 20 on any given day, and today has been no exception. Now this one over to our left is fairly young. An adult manatee is much, much larger than that, usually between 7 and 10 feet in length, although they have been documented as large as 13 feet long. An adult manatee generally weighs between 1,500 and 2,500 pounds, and in order to maintain a healthy state of well-being, an adult manatee will consume about 10% of its own body weight in river grass each

0: simple syrup, which is just sugar and water and mint.
1: No, add more.
0: Let's start with that. You don't want it to be too sweet.
1: We're just going to get like a rough estimate of portions.
2: Okay, yeah.
1: So we need simple syrup and rum.
2: Okay, and add soda water and garnish with mint leaves.
0: You just take it in your hands and clap a couple of times. Like, that
1: clap?
0: Yeah. Like, yeah, hit him.
1: Like that?
0: Yeah. Yeah, that's really all you need.
1: So we need simple syrup and rum. So we need simple syrup and rum.

can be like being around a four-year-old. They just delight in the most absurd, immature, ridiculous things. And then you can be having conversations with them that make you feel like you're talking to a really interesting 30-year-old person, you know. And others of you have probably seen this big time. The fighting is starting to separate and fight against you. But even the ones who are doing that, the thing to remember always is that, yeah, they're separating and they're fighting against you, but they still desperately want your attention and your approval all the time.

0: I bet they're very happy for olfactory fatigue. Okay, have you ever had a dead animal in your house and you come home it smells bad, but then after you're there for you don't smell it anymore? Okay.
1: So, Lucas, where are they going to the bathroom and stuff?
0: No, there's a 40-yard long shaft.
1: Okay.
0: I don't know if it's this way or that way, but they have 500 square feet for like 30 guys. They can't all lie down on the floor at the same time.
1: But they had food.
2: Well, they're passing food and stuff down now in those tube, in those, that other tube.

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1: Favor de marcar el 1 después del código de área y el número de 7 dígitos.
2: The number you have reached, 293-0000, is not in service. 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
3: Hello, no one is available to take your call. Please leave a message after the tone.
4: Operator.
2: We're sorry, your call cannot be completed as dialed from the phone you are using. Please read the instruction card and dial again. Thank you.

0: Oh, look, here's a body that's been executed.
1: Nothing but a bunch of Philadelphia lawyers.
2: Hi, this is Mara.
1: They went there to get a medium of exchange, and what they wound up with was a whole bunch of people saying, oh, you know, we really need to put down more letters of the law, if you will, to establish this country.
2: Hi, this is Mara. This is
3: Mara. Trust.
1: You know, business and industry. I got to thinking about that, and I thought, you know,
2: I'm calling from Poland, New York.
1: We tend to think of that business and industry as something that's not, you know, it's not human, if you will. It's business and industry. You know, it has that connotation, that flavor, that it's just business or it's just industry. It can't violate the laws of God either and get away with it, can it?
0: Tommy handled the situation, grabbed the gentleman by the gun strap over his shoulder, and just threw him straight off the cliff. But that does not guarantee that your house could not burn down someday.
3: The little box with the antenna on it. Standing on the premises of God, my Savior.
4: Under God has been in the Pledge of Allegiance for how many years? 50? The lesson here for NBC is, if it was an accident, they ought to learn how much this really matters to people.
5: And they are scheduled to release a very scathing and critical press release castigating NBC for their actions.
4: Castigating.
5: Castigating.
4: Castigating.
5: Criticizing.
4: Ripping them.
5: Exactly. You know, golf is one of the last bastions of honorable sports in America. Does represent everything that's good about America, and for NBC to try to pull that dirty trick, I think is a travesty, and they should be harshly criticized.
6: It's been a pleasure.
7: Repair my reputation before it had been damaged.
8: Now that Osama bin Laden is dead,
3: a team of boys came in with an enormous Stars and Stripes, carrying it down the football field and then up onto the platform, and the flag was dropped.
8: This makes at least 4 shootings reported in that lot in the last 2 years.
7: Lies over and over and over again.
3: And he'd been clinically dead for a minute and a half.
8: Global epidemic. Government must keep an eye on the science. Who should provide increased security?
3: A pickup truck with a cow in the back.
7: The left is looking to smear yet again.

0: most of the people we deal with in this area of life don't have a relationship with God.
1: By contrast, he says, burning sludge from sewage treatment can cause air pollution, and putting it in a landfill produces methane, a harmful greenhouse gas.
2: And he watched it closely, and then it disappeared.
3: I dedicate my life, my fortune, and my sacred honor to that cause.
4: It is bloated by heavy spring snowmelt and by heavy rains.
5: Don't let time ruin eternity for us.

0: When it gets tough, it's up to the parties involved to focus on making the case. I continue to remain optimistic that we can get some real savings.
1: I'm disappointed that Leader Cantor has chosen to leave the talks. They had been proceeding well, although there is no doubt that there were some very difficult issues that needed to be decided.
2: And bin Laden apparently had also considered changing the name of his terror network.
3: The city of Burlington will be shifting its focus from secondary levee construction to life safety and preservation.
4: Nobody has to burst and nobody has to explode.
5: The average German taxpayer thinks that they, hardworking, frugal, prudent Germans, are bailing out a load of profligate Greeks.
4: We don't even put a new patch on it. Why? Holy jeans? You see what's happened? I'm living in the past. But
6: nothing happened. It sort of disconcerted him, though.
7: With all that we know about behind-the-scenes producers and editors at television news networks and the things that they do manipulate, it's a little hard to believe that this was an accident.
8: I know what I'm doing. I know what time it is.
9: All-out economic collapse.
10: That is untoward. I'm terribly disappointed.
11: Be patient. God operates according to his time schedule, not yours.
6: It was at that point.
4: I'm going to free you of all men for 6 months. Because you need to get closer to the Lord.
12: Well, I don't know, just to get the proportions right, you know, do a little at a time. Wow.
2: A new poll from the Pew Research Center finds that for the first time, a majority of Americans, 56%, say U.S. troops should be brought home as soon as possible.
8: I am only supportive of the Jews since I announced I am leaving Fox.
13: Officers responded to the IHOP parking lot around 2:30 Sunday morning, where a disorder led to shots fired.
14: More than 100 of the city's 320 homes are expected to be lost in the floodwaters.
8: I believe in divine providence

0: This is Green Laundry on 63rd and Cottage Grove.
1: I believe this was a threat to Joe Lieberman.
2: Cuts must be made without a penny of tax increases on any person or business.

0: What's true with garments is also true with wineskins. Listen to this. You are an old wine bag.
1: He didn't. No, I did not. Let's cover this.
2: The New York Times is reporting a cell phone recovered in the U.S. raid last month on Osama bin Laden contained contacts of a militant group that is a longtime asset of the National Endowment for the Arts.
3: Defense Secretary, Mr. Weinberger, was that he had notes that were pertinent to Iran-Contra, and he failed to turn them over. In fact, concealed them. That's the allegation. And I think what Mr. Walsh is saying is that President Bush seemed to be doing the same thing, and that there was a principle involved, and if one person could be investigated for doing it, he wants to find out what the causes were for President Bush not turning this material over back in 1987, 1988. And until he finds out what the reasons were, he remains a subject, which is an individual's activity comes within the purview of the investigation.
4: Is President Bush immune from any prosecution at this point?
3: No, I don't believe he is.

0: Clicks,
1: President-elect Bill Clinton seems to be backpedaling from one of his campaign's most central and specific promises. Clinton said this week that he's willing to discuss change.
2: Logical status quo.
3: Banned.
2: Logical status quo.
3: Banned.
2: Logical starting point. Logical starting point. Logical starting point. The logical starting point.
3: Band.
2: Newspaper. Logical starting.

0: told an audience in Boston that instead of requiring businesses to participate, the program might initially be voluntary. Then, in a news conference, President-elect Clinton said he is open to discussing the idea. Not surprisingly, business groups responded positively.
1: Logical starting point.

0: Expel the expel.
1: Involving modernizing the American workplace.
2: Workplace modernization is a complex idea. It involves technology change. It involves restructuring the work process itself, and it involves enhancing the skills of the workers. Training is something that is easily communicated and understood, and so the training proposal became the shorthand for a much broader agenda.
1: The labor groups don't agree with that sweeping analysis. But everyone seems to be confident the Clinton administration remains committed to a major effort to upgrade.

Lat yuk furmo eklem burgura uoras kordas trumpa pornane nikok sapasti patapatu perstitutu talat.

Thank you.

Thank you.

Yeah.

0: Radius is an experimental radio broadcast platform located in Chicago, Illinois, USA. Radius presents a rebroadcast series of previous Radius episodes for Numbers.fm. The program includes an introduction of the episode's original broadcast context, followed by the Radius episode. Radius presents Episode 10, Harold Schellings's 70 Seconds. 70 Seconds is Schellings's sound diary for the year 2011, a prime year, in which he recorded 10 seconds of sound each day at various times. The ensuing avalanche of sounds, extracted from Schellings's private soundscape, mirrors the relentless passing of time. The sounds captured are often highly personal, but due to their briefness, remain abstract. 70 Seconds follows and documents the lines of unfinished drama and euphoria, hopes and fears, as they continue to unfold. In that sense, 70 Seconds truly is a diary. It also is simply a work made out of sound, and as William Faulkner in Light in August states, the intangible and uncanny ghost that always travels half a mile ahead of its own shape. The weekly 70 Seconds are published every Sunday on the Dutch web daily, Hard Hoofed, together with a corresponding photograph shot at a specific time by photographer Peter van Winsberg and a short text in Dutch.
1: J'en dégoûte pas, ils en boivent depuis des années, c'est comme on pouvait le dégoûter d'un million de personnes qui boivent du café au lait.
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1: 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What are you doing?
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6: 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Oh, was it a morning or evening?
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the organic matter and passing behind it the now fertile, rich excrement in its wake. Unless the worm cruised at higher altitudes, predators such as chickens, backhoes, and jolly fishermen, looking for bait, were of little or no worry. Worms, it seems, are generally happy-go-lucky creatures who are largely content. But as they plod through the earth, moving soil and placidly ruminating on the change of the seasons and the habits of leaf mold, the worms are filled with secret desires.

On hot summer nights when the rain begins to drum on the soil and the sidewalks, thunder and lightning in the air, oh yes, the worms begin to rise. They are drawn by the irresistible rhythms of the rain, the first heavy drops heralding the hammering downpour to follow. Up, up, up, up they come, their glistening pink corpulence emerging from the mud, twisting and writhing to feel the cool air and heavy rain on their naked flesh. Ecstatic, they roll and squirm, receiving the water, delirious, oblivious to their exposure, drunk on rain and night air. They ignore their fellows, gobbled by robins or squished under boots on the pavement. And they dance until when the rain dribbles away and the sun returns, the survivors slink back down into their earthly home, exhausted. Among worms, those that expire in these ecstatic rites, digested by birds or caught out in the sun to shrivel and die, those worms are named martyrs by some and libertines by others. Conservative worm factions, strictly adhering to repressive moral values, see the great delirium as a harbinger of doom, of the last days of wormkind. But other worms prophesize that the worm will have its day in the great chicken apocalypse, overrunning the earth ruled by human and chicken currently. And for them, the great dances in the rain are merely practice for the final days when all worms will rise from the deeps and writhe across the face of the earth.

0: got that kind of pig over there sounding good too, man.
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Radius presents episode 30, Jay Soliday's Radio Variations. Memory fades, memory fails. The act of observing a thing changes it. Recordings of a piece rarely sound like the piece performed. Focus changes, different aspects rise to the fore. Radio Variations is a collection of 13 reinterpretations of a piece Jay Soliday performed at the former NME Performance Space on July 20th, 2012 in Chicago. Line and room recordings of the performance were sped up, slowed down, chopped, looped, replayed, and reprocessed through the system in which they were originally generated. The resulting works should not be considered definitive versions, neither individually nor as a whole, but merely as windows into an ongoing continuum.

0: You have been listening to Radius Episode 30, Jay Soliday's Radial Variations.
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Patch is an ongoing series of curated playlists selected from the Radius episode archive. Each playlist is organized around a specific topic or theme that engages the tonal and public spaces of the electromagnetic spectrum. Patch serves as a platform to illuminate the questions, concerns, and complexities of and within radio-based art practices. 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Radius presents Patch 4, Landscape, featuring Radius Episodes 19, Emily Mushu and Andrea Jane Cornell, 24, Deshan Akis, and 40, Zara Chawanji and Simon Coates. Radius presents Episode 19, Emily Mushu and Andrea Jane Cornell's Rise and Shine. Rise and Shine is the result of an improvisation session in the morning when ears are fresh and most sensitive to stimuli. Using a set of graphic index cards designed by Boston-based movement artist Joe Bergio as compositional material to guide their improvisation, Mushu and Cornell convened in the live broadcast studio of CKUT 90.3 FM in Montreal to lay the groundwork for the piece. The piece responds to the clarity of local signals in Montreal that are obscured in areas directly adjacent to the main radio tower transmitter site atop Mount Royal. The area is situated in the shadow of the mountain, where there are no sight lines to the tower, have poor reception because the signal must pass through the ground to reach the receivers. The signal is only received in mono and occasionally cuts out intermittently for indeterminate periods of time. Rise and Shine begins with undulations, like the intermittent signals in the mountain's shadow, a rising and falling, an ebb and flow of tones meditatively sweeping through the frequency range that stretch the spectrum that is most receptive to the combination of signals. Once the space is carved out, the piece unfolds at a languorous pace, evocative of a hot summer night when the air is thick and sleep comes in waves carrying episodic dreams linked together by a common thread. I remember the shimmering waves of Maine, disease, diamonds exploding inside your body. It may have to do with turning the radio dial. Give me a little space to breathe. I will start making some soup, trapped in a box, microscope inside the lungs, at night.

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Site: Argentech Industrial State, A3 Motorway, Kilometer 23. A landscape of scrap heap hills, rusty heavy-duty machinery, abandoned building sites sheltering engine cults' followers, a constant metallic buzzing interferes with encoded technical transmissions and radio spectrum white spaces, while high above floats a chaos of frequencies. Two shortwave radio broadcasters establish contact through these airwaves, their dialogue sent back to the listeners of the area who are unaware of such free-form vibrations coming from their speakers.

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Thank you.

Radius presents episode 40, Zara Jiwanji and Simon Coates, Stateless. Part sound art exercise, part mixtape, and part travelogue, Stateless takes its name from one interpretation of the Arabic and Persian word bedown. Used literally, bedown means without. However, bedown can also be used to describe a population that is unrecognized. 100,000 Berlin and Istanbul. In Lao, stateless is a reflection on itinerancy and political migration. Interrupting the field recordings is a section that seems to consist of scrolling through the radio in the UAE. The sounds of the West come through in the advertisements, voices, news stories, and music, pointing to the changes taking place in the UAE with the influx of development. The juxtaposition of the radio scroll and the more specifically Arabic field recordings illuminates the unrecognized bedown that inhabit the changing political and cultural landscape of the UAE.

she wasn't able to come to my school. They didn't accept her because she was in so my mom told me, and but in America they would let, like, they'd even let some people have jobs if they're handicapped, you know, here they would let in a handicapped school. I'm not really sure. It's kind of like a hospital, but they also teach and stuff. I met her at a party with my mom, because she was my mom's friend. She's really nice. Imagine how she would feel and stuff. Also, my uncle and my aunt are handicapped, so I don't know about anywhere else, but my aunt and uncle that live in Jordan, they were able, my aunt was able to become a teacher for grade one students, and my uncle is like working in a factory now, so it's good. I don't mind this place. Also, I have some of my family living here because of the jobs. We moved here because of my dad and his job. But I wouldn't mind living here, but I'd prefer somewhere else. Like, I remember swimming, and I remember, like, hanging out with my grandma and grandfather. That's it, really. I just lived there for, like, a year, and then

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We don't curl up in a ball on our sides. When you're on your side, the only thing protecting your face is this arm. A bear's paw moves at 150 miles an hour. The first time it hits you, that's going to come off. Your face is exposed. You're going to lose half your face. It's called a degloving injury. Spread your legs slightly apart so that you don't get rolled over by the bear. Bury your face into the ground. Cover it with your non-dominant hand. When he bites in the back of your head, which inevitably he's going to do, he rips your non-dominant hand. We are hoping that your good hand now is left over. We don't curl up in a ball on our sides. When you're on your side, the only thing protecting your face is this arm. A bear's paw moves at 100 miles an hour. The first time it hits you, that's going to come off. Your face is exposed. You're going to lose half your face. It's called a degloving injury. Spread your legs slightly apart so that you don't get rolled over by the bear. Bury your face into the ground. Cover it with your non-dominant hand. That way, when he bites in the back of your head, which inevitably he's going to do, he will crush your non-dominant hand first. We are hoping that your good hand now is left over. We don't curl up in a ball on our sides. When you're on your side, the only thing protecting your face is this arm. A bear's paw moves at 150 miles an hour. The first time it hits you,

We don't curl up in a ball on our sides. When you're on your side, the only thing protecting your face is this arm. A bear's paw moves at 150 miles an hour. The first time it hits you, that's going to come off. Your face is exposed. You're going to lose half your face. It's called a degloving injury. Spread your legs slightly apart so that you don't get rolled over by the bear. Bury your face into the ground. Cover it with your non-dominant hand. That way, when he bites in the back of your head, which inevitably he's going to do, he will crush your non-dominant hand first. We are hoping that your good hand now is left over. We don't curl up in a ball on our sides. When you're on your side, the only thing protecting your face is this arm. A bear's paw moves at 150 miles an hour. The first time it hits you, that's going to come off. Your face is exposed. You're going to lose half your face. It's called a degloving injury. Spread your legs slightly apart so that you don't get rolled over by the bear. Bury your face into the ground. Cover it with your non-dominant hand. That way, when he bites in the back of your head, which inevitably he's going to do, he will crush your non-dominant hand first. We are hoping that your good hand now is left over. We don't curl up in a ball on our sides. When you're on your side, the only thing protecting your face is this arm. A bear's paw moves at 150 miles an hour. The first time it hits you, that's going to come off. Your face is exposed. You're going to lose half your face. It's called a degloving injury. Spread your legs slightly apart so that you don't get rolled over by the bear. Bury your face into the ground. Cover it with your non-dominant hand. That way, when he bites in the back of your head, which inevitably he's going to do, he will crush your non-dominant hand first. We are hoping that your good hand now is left over. We don't curl up in a ball on our sides. When you're on your side, the only thing protecting your face is this arm. A bear's paw moves at 150 miles an hour. The first time it hits you, that's going to come off. Your face is exposed. You're going to lose half your face. It's called a degloving injury. Spread your legs slightly apart so that you don't get rolled over by the bear. Bury your face into the ground. Cover it with your non-dominant hand. That way, when he bites in the back of your head, which inevitably he's going to do, he will crush your non-dominant hand first. We are hoping that your good hand now is left over. We don't curl up in a ball on our sides. When you're on your side, the only thing protecting your face is this arm. A bear's paw moves at 150 miles an hour. The first time it hits you, that's going to come off. Your face is exposed. You're going to lose half your face. It's called a degloving injury. Spread your legs slightly apart so that you don't get rolled over by the bear. Bury your face into the ground. Cover it with your non-dominant hand. That way, when he bites in the back of your head, which inevitably he's going to do, he will crush your non-dominant hand first. We are hoping that your good hand now is left over. We don't curl up in a ball on our sides. When you're on your side, the only thing protecting your face is this arm. A bear's paw moves at 150 miles an hour. The first time it hits you, that's going to come off. Your face is exposed. You're going to lose half your face. It's called a degloving injury. Spread your legs slightly apart so that you don't get rolled over by the bear. Bury your face into the ground. Cover it with your non-dominant hand. That way, when he bites in the back of your head, which inevitably he's going to do, he will crush your non-dominant hand first. We are hoping that your good hand now is left over. We don't curl up sides. When you're on your side, the only thing protecting your face is this arm. The bear's paw moves 50 miles an hour. The first time it hits you, it's going to come off. Your face is exposed. You're going to lose your face. It's called a degloving. Spread slightly apart so you don't get rolled by the bear. Your face in the ground. Cover it with non-dominant hand. That way, when the back of your head, which he's going to do, crush your non-dominant hand first. Your good hand. Put a ball on our side. You're on your side. The only thing protecting your face is this arm. A bear's paw.

0: 50 miles an hour. The first time it hits you, that's going to come off. Your face is exposed. You're going to lose half your face. It's called a degloving injury. Spread your legs slightly apart so that you don't get rolled over by the bear. Bury your face into the ground. Cover it with your non-dominant hand. That way, when he bites in the back of your head, which inevitably he's going to do, he will crush your non-dominant hand first. We are hoping that your good hand now is left over. We don't curl up in a ball. Our good hand now is left over. We don't curl up in a ball on our sides. When you're on your side, only thing protecting your face is this arm. A bear's paw moves at 150 miles an hour. The first time it hits you, that's going to come off. Your face is exposed. You're going to lose half your face. It's called a degloving injury. Spread your legs slightly apart so that you don't get rolled over by the bear. Bury your face into the ground. Cover it with your non-dominant hand. That way, when he bites back in your head, which inevitably he's going to do, he will crush.
1: Viens ici. Tongo. Tongo.

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1: It's just 12 noon.
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3: 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For a moment.
4: Time. That great mystery of time. The silent, never-resting thing called time. Rolling, rushing on, swift, like an all-embracing ocean tide on which we and all the universe swim like apparitions, which are and then are not.
5: 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Good afternoon. This hour.
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9: Good morning.
8: That's 6. Tonight.
9: Grind slowly on. 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
9: In our last half
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9: hour.
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0: Tell me, did you notice anything just then?
1: Only a noise, a humming noise, nothing else.
0: And what time is it?
1: You just asked me, old man. It's... That's funny.
0: What?
1: My watch says 11 o'clock. I could have sworn it was noon a moment ago.
7: On Thursday.
5: But this hour. Yesterday's. Long before.
9: Over the last 2 weeks.
7: Overnight.
5: This afternoon.
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7: Right now.
6: Tomorrow morning.
9: In the 1970s.
7: At the time.
6: About an hour ago.
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Began in the Big Bang, and the universe has been expanding ever since then.

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I saw the moon spinning through her quarters like a ball, from new to full, all in the twinkling of an eye. Trees grew and blossomed like puffs of smoke and then passed away. And all the while, we were going faster. And now our pace was a year a second. So that second by second, the white snow flashed across the world and was followed by the bright, brief spring.

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Eventually, the atoms in the universe will become infinitely dispersed. 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

0: With no warning, I suddenly felt very dizzy. 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In minutes, I was standing in front of a darkened door, ringing a bell.
1: We now define the second in terms of...
2: Tell me, what time is it?
3: It's just 12 noon.
0: Something funny seemed to be going on. I had the feeling of having seen all this before, even though it was all happening for the very first time.

We now define the second in terms of vibrations of a cesium atom. Billion 192,631,770 vibrations of an electron in this particular atom. We now define the second in terms of 9,192,631,770 vibrations of a cesium atom.

We can perceive down to about a tenth of a second. 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From our point of view, it's continuously moving.

If you deconstruct the sentences that we use, you'll see they imply a universal now. Now we are talking, and that's the now that's at least universal to two of us. The universal now is embedded in our language because it's embedded in our thought processes. But it's actually ultimately wrong. There's no such thing as a universal now. If we're close together and we're at rest with respect to each other, our nows are the same. If we're far apart and we're moving, or you're in a strong gravitational field and I'm not, then our nows are not the same.

0: Tell me, what time is it?
1: You just asked me, old man. It's... That's funny.
2: What?
1: My watch says 11 o'clock. I could have sworn it was noon a moment ago.
3: Then, just as it had happened before, I heard that weird ringing in my ears. Everything got blurred before my eyes.

This is the way we think. We're in this room. The room is three-dimensional. We have time, which is running forward. If we want a more sophisticated view, we have to think of four-dimensional space. The past is simply one bit of that four-dimensional space. Future is one bit of that four-dimensional space. Past and future are two different aspects of the same thing, space-time.

0: Space-time is only a kind of space.
1: Space-time
0: is only a kind of space.
2: Time is only a kind of space. If we can move about in all the other dimensions of space, why not in time, too?
0: Why not in time?
3: Is time travel possible?
4: There are several answers to this.
3: Answer one, time travel into the past is possible. You can't alter things that have happened in the past, but you could have complete access to everything that's happened in the past. You can only see the past as a movie.

0: Santa Claus, Tooth Fairy, Easter Bunny.
1: Are you giggling?
2: The more subtle answer, and that is that time travel into the past is possible by this many worlds theory. There are doors that we did not open, but in another universe we did open those

0: had the same dizzy feeling I'd had earlier in the evening. I'm almost certain that I blacked out.
1: Time is not a linear process, but it's a branching process.

0: separate universes that correspond to every outcome.
1: Intersecting strands of time.
2: Garden of forking paths.
0: In some universes, things happen. In some universes, things don't. There are doors we didn't open.
3: Now comes the more interesting answer. Time travel is irrelevant because time really is an illusion.
0: Time is an illusion.

0: we might be seeing a sequence of events, but that's only because our consciousness takes us through those events in sequence. We can't step back far enough to see that, in fact, everything is there.
1: Time is but a dream.
2: Time is a trick our consciousness plays on us.
3: Most of us acknowledge the idea that life is but a dream. We are not quite ready to accept the notion that time, too, may be nothing more than an illusion.

0: can't step back far enough to see everything. 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
2: 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Professor of Physics.
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2: My watch says 2 minutes past two.
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2: Time stops everything happening simultaneously.

0: The mind would infame the machine. It's simplifying the universe.
1: We might be suffering from information overload if we have to cope with all of our lives at once.
0: Time is just a trick our consciousness plays on us. Our consciousness lets us see only a very small slice of the universe.
2: Now, if I could only get myself to land at that exact point in time that I was looking for.

Every period of time that ever was, is, or will be, is out there someplace waiting for us to put ourselves into it, if we wish. Some specially gifted person might one day penetrate the barrier of time and do what now seems impossible. Do you suppose that one of you, listening at this moment to my voice, might be the very one to do this?

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Sketchpad is an ongoing monthly radio program produced for Wave Farm. Wave Farm is a nonprofit arts organization that celebrates creative and community use of media in the airwaves. Wave Farm provides access to transmission technologies and supports artists and organizations that engage with media as an art form. The Sketchpad program features a rebroadcast of previous Radius episodes. Each episode is followed by a playlist of works selected by that episode's artist. The series seeks to highlight the peripheral work that influences the research and production of the episode. Radius presents Episode 42, Shortwave Music's All Night Flight. All Night Flight is a wide-ranging sonic odyssey which reflects ecologies of diverse kinds: environmental, religious, radiophonic, and beyond. The listener experiences natural sounds juxtaposed with unnatural sounds, robotic speech mixed with human speech, field recordings of electronic amplification carrying human sound across rural environments. The hope is that the listener will hear the world as an endlessly recombinant sonic field where every noise, song, and sound takes its place in a perfect, haunting, and eternal arrangement. All Night Flight is performed annually as an immersive nocturnal ambient sound excursion throughout Southern California. This radio adaptation was produced for Radius in August 2013.

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0: LAXA.
2: AirTran Airways.
0: Virgin Atlantic.
1: Alaska Airlines.
0: Avianca Airlines.
2: Spirit Airlines.
0: Hawaiian Air.
1: Frontier.
0: Air France.
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0: Polaris.
1: And some United Flights.

0: 245, night out. 245, Mr. Night Out, call you. 245, Breaker.
1: Hello, King Arthur, John Leah. King Arthur, John Leah. Break.
2: Oh, the super freak. Dang, the super freak in these khaki lackeys. And I got down.
1: I hear 766 coming to my radio. I hear 766 coming to my radio. That's what time it is on this here.

que el Señor se va a visitar. 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

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I'm gonna shake 'em right here, right now.

The Meteorological Agency is warning that very high tsunami are expected in the following areas. The eastern part of the Pacific coast of Hokkaido. The central part of the Pacific coast of Hokkaido. The western part of the Pacific coast of Hokkaido. The Sea of Japan coast of Aomori Prefecture. The Pacific coast of Aomori Prefecture. The coast of Iwate Prefecture. The coast of Miyagi Prefecture. The coast of Fukushima Prefecture. The coast of Ibaraki Prefecture. The east coast of Chiba Prefecture. The west coast of Chiba Prefecture. The coast of the Izu Islands. The coast of the Ogasawara Islands. The coast of Kanagawa Prefecture, from the entrance to Tokyo Bay to the west. The coast of Shizuoka Prefecture. The coast of Wakayama Prefecture. The coast of Tokushima Prefecture. The coast of Kochi Prefecture. The waves can be more than 3 meters high in some of the areas mentioned. Everyone near the coast must evacuate to higher ground. The Meteorological Agency is also warning that tsunami are expected in the following areas. The southern part of the Sea of Japan coast of Hokkaido. The coastal areas facing Tokyo Bay. The Pacific coast of Aichi Prefecture. The coastal areas facing Ise Bay and Mikawa Bay in Mie and Aichi Prefectures. The coast of Mie Prefecture, south of Ise Bay. The coast of southern Awaji Island. The coast of western Ehime Prefecture. The coastal areas facing the Ariake Sea and the Yatsushiro Sea in Fukuoka, Saga, Nagasaki, and Kumamoto Prefectures. The outer sea and island coasts of Nagasaki Prefecture. The outer sea coast of the Amakusa Islands in Kumamoto Prefecture. The coast of northern Oita Prefecture facing the Seto Inland Sea. The coast of southern Oita Prefecture facing Shikoku. The coast of Miyazaki Prefecture. The outer ocean coast of eastern Kagoshima Prefecture. The coast of the Tanegashima and Yakushima Islands. The coast of the Amami and Tokara Islands. The coast of Kagoshima Prefecture, west of the southern tip of Kyushu. The coast of the main island of Okinawa Prefecture. The coast of the Daitojima Islands. The coast of the Miyakojima and Yaeyama Islands. The coastal areas facing Mutsu Bay in Aomori Prefecture. The waves can be up to 2 meters high in some of the areas mentioned. Everyone near the coast must evacuate to higher ground.

0: Ice. 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
1: Ape.
0: Crew. 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
1: Ape.
0: Do. 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Ice.

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This episode featured Radius Episode 42, Shortwave Music's All Night Flight.

Two pitch, a miss, down, and down, and down, and down, and down, and down, and down, and down, and down, and down, and down, and down, and down, and down, and down, and down, and down, and down, and down, and down, and down, and down, and down, and down, and down, and down, and down, and down, and down, and down, and down, and down, and down, and down, and down, and down, and down, and down, and down, and down, and down, and down, and down, and down, and down, and down, and down, and down, and down, and down, and down, and down, and down, and down, and down, and down, and down, and down, and down, and down, and down, and down, and down, and down, and down, and down, and down, and down, and down, and down, and down, and down, and down, and down, and down, and down, and down, and down, and down, and down, and down, and down, and down, and down, and down, and down, and down, and down, and down, and down, and down, and down, and down, and down, and down, and down, and down, and down, and down, and down, and down, and down, and down, and down, and down, and down, and down, and down, and down, and down, and down, and down, and down, and down, and down, and down, and down, and down, and down, and down, and down, and down, and down,

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final.

0: decisions in what I have done. I was telling my wife during the break. I said the thing
1: you said the most
2: as a unique combination of strengths there.
3: Ideology, what's going on in gang warfare, what war, the civil war is when one point of ideology tries to take over country and supplant their ideology, what's going on in gang warfare, what war, civil war is when one political ideology tries to take over country.
1: Is he shy or confident? Is he arrogant or
3: isolated? And is it one group is trying to kill another group? It's a big difference, and it's not countrywide. It's very isolated. One group is trying to kill another group. It's a big difference, and it's not countrywide. It's very, isolated. One group is trying to kill another
0: group. I'm comfortable in the role of making tough decisions in what I also... I'm telling my wife during the break. I said the thing that stands out the most is this guy is comfortable in the role of making tough decisions in what I also... I'm telling my wife during the break. I said the thing that stands out the most is... This guy is comfortable
1: to
0: in the role
1: that were
0: of
1: evident in
0: C-form
1: and childhood
0: parts. I had an opportunity today that very few people get, and that is that as journalists we get to go in the Oval Office, sit there, and just giving everybody a snapshot. I had an opportunity today that very few people get. I had an opportunity
1: so
0: today that very few people get.
1: And ways
0: that
1: to address the thirst of his soul.
0: As journalists, we get to go in the Oval Office, sit there, and just give everybody a
1: snapshot.
0: I had an opportunity today that
1: what
0: very few people get.
1: Relationships?
0: And that is that
1: how does he interact with others? What sorts of relationships does he have?
0: Snapshot.
1: What does he bring out in others? Are his relationships...

0: Voilà, vous, on retourne au direct là sur Radio Canu. La première session onde démarre là et tout. 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
1: Bonne écoute.

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I think that it is not really a tumor. Not an uncontrolled, undirected little bubbling part of flesh, but that it is in fact a new organ, a new part of the brain. I think that massive doses of videodrome signal will ultimately create a new outgrowth of the human brain, which will produce and control hallucination to the point that it will change human reality. After all, there is nothing real outside our perception of reality, is there?

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Radius presents a rebroadcast series of previous Radius episodes for Numbers.fm. The program includes an introduction of the episode's original broadcast context, followed by the Radius episode. Radius presents Episode 8, Oswaldo Sibilis, H-88H. H-88H was made using radio field recordings from Rovereto, Italy in 2010, desk recordings from Trento, Italy in 2011, a cassette of pole music fragment from 2001, CDR of computer sounds experiments from 1997 to 2001, software sounds from Linux Multimedia Studio, RoboSonic, Mix, Acid Volume 1.0, and a MIDI keyboard controller.

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Sketchpad is an ongoing monthly radio program produced for Wave Farm. Wave Farm is a nonprofit arts organization that celebrates creative and community use of media in the airwaves. Wave Farm provides access to transmission technologies and supports artists and organizations that engage with media as an art form. The Sketchpad program features a rebroadcast of previous Radius episodes. Each episode is followed by a playlist of works selected by that episode's artist. The series seeks to highlight the peripheral work that influences the research and production of the episode. Radius presents episode 54.

Kristen Bruce's Electrosmog. Electrosmog is concerned with themes of electromagnetism, material processes that sonify inaudible events. Using an electrosmog high-frequency receiver, Bruce captures sounds produced by mobile phones, wireless phones, Wi-Fi, microwaves, and other electronic devices between 800 MHz and 2.5 GHz. Important to Bruce's electrosmog is that Wi-Fi operates on the same frequency as a microwave oven, 2.4 GHz, and when modulated into audible frequencies, Wi-Fi sounds like pops and clicks, and a microwave creates a deep drone. This allows him to use the drone of a microwave and the pops and clicks of Wi-Fi routers in his performances. The inclusion of the Fisk Generating Station in Chicago, Illinois, as a site-specific element in electrosmog speaks to the emergence of site-specific sound and radio art. In acknowledging the spaces that Bruce creates within, he uses them as an oral palette of sorts. Our everyday lives consist of mixing and creating sound collage and microscopic sound sculptures, largely because sound is constantly entering and vibrating our bodies. With the addition of Wi-Fi and other inaudible high frequencies, we are also being confronted by a whole other world of frequencies. Bruce asks, will the electrosmog created by our North American obsession with wireless devices be looked at in the same way we turn our noses at burning coal and the coal smog that once filled our cities to create power? What would be the electrosmog equivalent to the shutting down of the Fisk station? Or, inversely, are we heading down a road that sees an increase in coal power plants and a disregard for all forms of smog, where inaudible radiating pops and clicks of information float in and out of fog as thick as pea soup?

0: 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This episode featured Radius Episode 54, Kristen Roos's Electrosmog.
1: The project Zvočiti, Sounding, is a series of thematically rounded radio and podcast audio broadcasts about Slovenian composers and authors of electroacoustic sound experiments. The aim of the project Zvočiti, Sounding, is to establish connections in the Slovenian contemporary music scene that is active in the performing, experimental, and intermedia and internet field. The project presents authors of the younger and middle generation who create mainly independent music and sound art projects in various art forms in the institutional and non-institutional frame for theater, dance, film, ballet, performance art, festivals, events, installations, internet, and experimental projects of a local and international scope. The project Zvočiti, Sounding, brings together the works and music of artists, composers, and sound researchers. Podcast units of the individual authors are broadcasted on the FM in Ljubljana, Slovenia, and streamed on the internet in the frame of Radio Zona project, as well in the live program and internet broadcast on the internet radio Radio Art Mobile Rome, Italy, and Novi Radio Beograd. Borut Sauski.
2: In Ljubljana, 29th of September 2010, I welcome for a short talk Borut Sauski. Borut Sauski is in Ljubljana and the region around, locally and internationally, well-known artist, mainly busy in intermedia, new media and musical fields, let's say, and in between. On the radio, he worked for so many years. He co-founded the Ministry of Experiment on Radio Student. He created, you created so many projects during your career that it's really hard to focus on one particular field, direction, or project, because they are all cross-linked, all go from one to another. They are the projects you do today, they have their roots in the past, previous, or I don't know where to start, basically. Where would you start?
3: From your question, I don't think it matters much today to talk about local or international, but about how one can perform some obsessions, how one can realize some obsessions which are either programmed into him or her or come as he goes. So the main point is to be able to work, if you have this intention or motivation, and somehow try to fill up the time with some meaningful work or something. I wouldn't mention in these days international, because international artists are those who are part of, who made some agreement, kind of political agreement that they will act as international artists. In the last

0: I don't know, 5 years or even more, I observe how people are not so much interested in international anymore. No? It's kind of going back to local level, but not totally in a bad sense. Of course, you have these national enclaves acting again as some kind of minestra, no? But you also have initiatives which are based locally and try to function in a very global way as a kind of contemporary art centers or art initiatives and performing actually the same things which were, I don't know, in the 90s, like with the advent of internet and this kind of new hopes of networking, which were part of that discourse. Né? But now this continues on the local basis and of course much more down to the root, né? With real people, with real problems, not on the level of just obsession, né? Modernist obsession. So I would actually start with this title, né? which was the title of this event, was somehow symbolic. The music is dead, long live the music. Né? It is actually not about saving the music. Né? The music itself was supposed to be, I mean, the way I remember music was always in relation to something, was always carrying some identity moment or some broader aspect, political aspect or social aspect, and was never purely aesthetic domain. Of course, somehow in my youth, né, 70s and 80s, né, it added to it somehow combined very successfully because smart people were doing music, né, and they were smart also on any other level. So somehow aesthetics and symbolic were one and the same, like aesthetic and ethical. Né? Today this is not the case. We are in the situation that everything is a product, né? Everything is labeled, it can have kind of, I mean, within this big consumer market, it can find its own label, né? Niche market or whatever, but it doesn't mean that it keeps its symbolic value, né? It loses it, né? It becomes part of this consumer's situation, and in such context,
1: mainstream also.
0: Yeah, you can say mainstream even if it's not, né?
1: Even if it's not,
0: becomes part of the same story, né? Which is market story, né? And if one wants to evade this, né? One has to change all the time and show different aspects and even try to search for different kind of identities. Né? Of course, also one tries to find symbolics in the music, né? But maybe it's just the most easy way to go away from the mainstream as you defined it, to go away from any kind of possibility of marketing it, putting a label, and this can be my approach. It can be, I think. Eh? Though in this performance, I didn't go into something which would not be existing before or which would be my original approach. Eh?
1: Or invention.
0: Yeah, it was using a very simplified system of two oscillators and one modulator and then one chopping mechanism of these low frequency waves and some frequency Fourier transformation analysis of higher of the switching itself, né? And then generation of, or better to say filtering out of the higher notes, né? So I was trying to evade this mid-range, né? Which actually makes music, né? And so I was just using the very low frequencies and the very high ones, né? All interconnected and generated from each other just with the method of switching it off and on. And to that was connected also the visual part, which was also like symbolic multiplication of one image and trying to, or two images, two layers of images, and trying to find kind of moiré effects or kind of third dimension of these two superpositioned images to form kind of pattern making. Né? Everything that we deal with, the symbolics and all the bodies that we understand, are actually derivations of lower level, probably lower dimension, lower level of dimensions into some higher dimension. Né? Then what we see is a pattern, né? And this pattern we usually take as the new meaning, né? A combination of meanings which are superimposed as a kind of structure becomes a new body of meaning. And here I let it run in this algorithm on very basic level, that one could still see the two superimposed images, but already glimpses of possible higher level artifacts.
1: And both images were triggered, let's say, or sort of synced, triggered with this lower part of frequencies and higher part of frequencies, isn't it?
0: Yeah.
1: And how did you deal with this three-dimensional close and back on the video projections? You used any kind of other modulations, or was that algorithm linked to something particular inside to do that, or you just did that in real time? So to bring this moving pictures closer and back.
0: The speed, there were two planes, like I said, superimposed. Mm-hmm. One was linked to one oscillator and its higher overtones artifacts, and the other plane was linked with the other combination of the same, né? Mm-hmm. And the rotation of these planes, I think it was just along XY axis. Mm-hmm. And they're actually not so much present in the three-dimensional world, although the computing situation is the three-dimensional. The only thing that I was doing on the image was reducing the number of multiplications of the basic image, which was actually me behind the desktop. Né?
1: Mm-hmm. Recorded previously or?
0: No, live.
1: Né? Live, right?
0: Live, that's why I could also act on it, changing the lightness. Mm-hmm.
1: Mm-hmm. But that was the frame or a moving image?
0: That was video. Né?
1: Video.
0: Video of myself being recorded during, I mean, not recorded, but being used.
1: Captured. What I found interesting in this project is the lack of chaos, let's say. This multi-layering, multi-crossing, multi-modulating oscillators, sound sources, etc., etc., as I know you from previous projects, let's say, you do together with other artists in Circulatia, let's say. It's very minimalistic, it's very clean, it's very poetic in a way, it's very transcendental. How come? Because the patch I saw, it's very complex. And
0: The patch is actually very simple. Eh?
1: It
0: is just structured very cleanly, so that it has a lot of
1: But the visual inside
0: functions.
1: Is very complex. It looks like very interconnected, all these connections going through.
0: I showed you one of my chaotic patches. Né?
1: Yes.
0: And those patches are actually full of feedback loops. This is what I like to do. Make a self-generating mechanism, né, which uses all kinds of data, né,
1: inputs,
0: numbers.
1: Outputs.
0: Né. Mm-hmm. Yeah, also within the visual part of this pure data environment. But here it was not. There was not even one feedback loop. Né. There were transformations, but not like closed feedback loops, which would generate something without some input, né, mm-hmm. from me. Né. Well, this is a change, né, because with Circulatia we do a lot of human improvisations with whatever we have, And it is very nice because we are actually communicating through these layers of sound, and everything can get together. Sometimes it doesn't, but the metaphors are very simple. The way you talk, like intelligent individual, is that for a while you talk, then you listen what the others have to say, and so you share kind of time equally. Né? This is intelligent talk. And in music, what we try to do is the same. Né? We have these sound avatars as sound representations of ourselves, of our instrument systems. And until now, I think we learned how to deal this metaphor of successful communication. Né? So in the end, we can achieve satisfaction. Né? But here in this approach, I went to the simplified situation of not yet meaning, né, of something, basic structures which do not tell much but are not chaos. Né. They are almost nothing, not everything. Né. But chaos sometimes can be defined as nothing, né, as something which has no meaning. And here I started with some rudimentary meanings, basic things, very much alike to analog synthesizer. And I didn't want to complicate it too much. I was not very satisfied with the concert itself because it has still open possibilities. Né? When things can get a bit more musical or
1: complex.
0: Complex, it depends what is complex. Controllable, you know? You can act on this interpretative basis, like artistic interpretation can be better if one is able to connect to the moment. Like you said, it was kind of transcendent. That was because it was relatively slow and simple, and not much dynamics was available. So we had to somehow expand it in time. No?
1: This time component is very, very important for you, isn't it? To have enough time to develop or idea or. Interconnection with others or with yourself or within your environment, PD environment. I mean, to have open space that you are not limited to, let's say, 5 minutes.
0: To a concert, not even 30 minutes is not enough. Actually, time is something that I'm now thinking is the very basic thing that defines a human being. Right?
1: And the rhythm.
0: And, well, yes, okay. Yes. One is stupid, one needs time. Right? Time clock to synchronize him or her to the society, for instance. Now, of course, we need not just if we are stupid, but if we are sociable, right? Social being. Right? And we exist like animals do. We can exist in no time. Right? Which is in the real time or in the moment. When you exist in the moment, you exist on the body level and we are not aware of this whole time span of what we have to do tomorrow or who we are. We are just living it up. Eh? And the concert situation is kind of ecstatic situation, usually by definition. It is meant to present the public with some kind of amplification of the feelings. The feelings do not exist in past and present, they exist now. Né? And somehow I disagree with this. Né?
1: So statement or position?
0: This position. That the concert should be such, always. It doesn't have to be. It can be something which is... which is out of this ritualistic, ecstatic situation. Ne? Just then, what do you project? Ne? This is then the problem. Ne? Is it then only a kind of presentation of something? Ne? It can be. Ne? And of course, when you do with improvising, ne, with more people than one, or with improvising with a machine, ne, of course, you need some, there's some incubation time that you
1: can adopt to
0: so that you get into this different space. Ne?
1: To take space and to give it away.
0: To enter the different space, because we are then in the sound space, ne? Mm-hmm. During a concert or performance or whatever, mm-hmm. we enter a different space and we are projecting ourselves through these different representations of ourselves, ne? And to be able to get into it and swim into that new space successfully, ne? To our satisfaction, it takes time. Ne? Sometimes it can happen, sometimes not. Ne?
1: Your work is always linked to a collective work and you as an individual, as we say it. It's this Circulatia project, which I believe you are driving force behind it.
0: And Stefan, ne?
1: And Stefan,
0: and Bostian.
1: Yeah, and Bostian Leskovschuk, yes. Well, but this is like the core team. It's very open structure. And then you have you as an individual who also is responsible and who works a lot on your record label, net label, Trivia Records. I would go slightly this in, into the this describing the Circulatia. You already talked about a lot some points of this connectivity progress that you do within how do you connect, how do you share time, your equipment, people resources, etc., etc. But I see you. And you are also saying that Circulatia is a sort of platform for expressing, exposing a lot of musical and artistic creativities. I can read it in a way that you are a sort of modulating it from more open, more dispersed structure into a little bit more structured, more defined structure.
0: I mean the Circulatia.
1: The Circulatia, yes. Start using a little bit more, a little bit this manifesto statements, which are very strong, very clear, which I believe it's much linked to your activistic, let's say, you as an activist statement within art and within social and within all this.
0: Well, by default, I would say that human beings, we are half individuals and half part of the community. Mm. Yeah? This would be like very simplified definition of a human being. Mm-hmm. If you are just individual, you're not a human being. You cannot exist. You're always, let's say, half of a social being. Yeah? Either you fulfill this social being within a family, mm-hmm. or you have some more complex situation somewhere, ne? But you cannot be just simple individual. Ne? And with Circulatia, we try to function as individuals on some collective platform, fulfilling this 50% or whatever, ne? We have at disposal, ne? For this collectivity, but remain as individuals. Ne? So, by definition, we have to be artists on our own. Ne? There is no room for some new role of somebody who would sweep the floor for new job. Ne? You have to be an artist with clear motivation what your life and work is for. Ne? And then you can function in this emancipated position within this collective platform. This is what you see, what you said about manifesto position.
1: I don't know if it's wrong or right, but
0: I mean, this is my occupation. Ne? It's not my part within Circulatia. Ne? Any one of Bostian or Stefan could add, could send out their own manifesto or vision of it. Ne?
1: No, I'm not talking about you particularly as a person, but you as a group.
0: Hey, as a group, we can disperse tomorrow. There is no need for Circulatia to exist. Ne? If there is no need in the human beings that connect it. Ne? We don't want to become institution. Ne? This manifesto, appearance of circulacja on the level of text, so I sent some text around.

0: small texts with kind of small thesis about this and that. Mm-hmm. But the point of circulatio would be how to, the very basic, you know, very concrete point, how to make a kind of organization which wouldn't be linked with kind of existing models, but would be its own way of thinking about how a collective platform, for instance, for as a kind of workshop with tools, as a kind of gathering place to discuss, share ideas, and to realize them. How could this exist in the local space? So far, we have this squatted space which is without electricity, and it's not fulfilling, at least for me, its role. Because I need electricity and internet connection and whatever. So I cannot spend time there. But which would be kind of necessity from, let's say, our point of view. We have to work regularly in some situation to be able to make some kind of difference. Because until now, as individuals, we can only, you know, work at home. We don't share anything. We come out with some stupid ideas, or crazy ideas, or smart ideas, and then you meet some guy and he says just one sentence, which was the case with this piece, the title. For instance, I said the thesis: music is dead, because it doesn't carry any kind of message anymore. And then Stefan said, so in the sense of long live the king, the king is dead, long live the king. So this is a combination of Stefan's idea and mine. In this way it gets a bit different, not so much different. So the music, of course, is not dead because it's functional, you know, people will dance and listen to it. And but it's not the same as it was, that's my thesis. So this kind of sharing the points of views brings very quickly different results and some kind of reflection on just individual ideas, which are something in the air.
1: Borut Savski, The Music is Dead, Long Live the Music. Glasba je mrtva, naj živi glasba.
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1: The music is dead. Long live the music. Glasba je mrtva. Naj živi glasba.
2: How would you see the position? Well, your position within the Slovenia, this local-based community, or how do you see this community positioned toward, let's say, main culture, mainstream culture, or main institution of public institutions? Like, it's always a sort of fight. In a way, fighting with this different connotations, yeah, not directly confrontation, but it's always like melting. There are always two layers. One is big, trying to be well organized, well equipped, well set. It has its own warm homes, you know. Warm places, etc. And the other one is very much, in a way, untouchable, very fluid.
3: I think that, I don't know, some of the last couple of years, this fluid, like non-institutionalized, non-institutional individuals and initiatives, organizations, whatever, became self-sufficient, that they do not, or at least this is my view of it, ne? That they do not mix anymore with the state institutions, and that this is quite successfully going on. Because I don't know, bigger institutions are very static, and they have to produce kind of national values, right? Symbolic values, while on the other hand, they do not provide any kind of profit for us, for instance. Not on the symbolic level, if we don't believe in the national symbolics, then we have no use of them. If we can, for instance, act publicly on our own, right? With some spaces which are available, which are not defined as of national value, no? Then we can do everything in our own dynamics. No? And I think it's going on, and I don't even go to exhibitions of modern gallery anymore. No? It's cleaner. It's cleaner to just follow your basic concept, try to define other ways of organization, of structure. I think this is what I forgot to say before. This is important in this situation when it seems that the state organizations and multinational organizations, international organizations, are somehow losing the grip, these basic economies. It seems to be falling apart, that new ideas are sought for. Ne? And of course, we are doing exactly this. Ne? On our own terms, we try to define very localized, very small groups, and to function normally, the way we like them. I know that if we would be somehow accepted into some bigger or existing or more stable space, we would have to somehow provide them with some kind of organization. Ne? Even now we are like non-government organization, ne? And I am like a representative. Ne? So I'm responsible in the view of the system to provide some kind of legal way of acting, ne? Of spending money, ne?
2: And getting funds as well.
3: Yeah, of course, this is a combination. Ne?
2: Yes, yes. You also create your own instruments, which are they are interactive, they are made of different kind of forms.
3: These are interfaces, ne?
2: Interfaces.
3: Yeah. Interfaces, and they're actually...
2: Well, but they are sort of self-contained units also.
3: Then there are sculptures, ne? Actually they are somehow protruding out of interface, ne? But usually, like, I made this round table, which was building a system which would allow for a round table

0: 19th century. And this I don't like. I try to find some other crystallization, as like materialization of the interface, which better reflects what the life is today. Keyboard is not, symphonic orchestra is not today's improvisation. It is multi-layered sound. It is
1: algorithmic, self-contained looping.
0: This is all what we do today. No? You cannot play WAV files on the computer anymore. I mean, if you are in a job somewhere doing music for dance performance, of course you play waves, no? But you have to know that in that context you are not in the 21st century. No?
1: Bert Salzman, thank you for your time and sharing thoughts.
0: De nada.
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